0: 5-8.
1: 5-1.
2: Jeff, 448 Jefferson Street. 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He's currently walking toward Mount Vernon Street.
1: Copy. Or 9, you can send me that as well.
2: Copy.

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1: I'm inside.

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1: Copy. 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
1: I'm sorry, who was asking that?
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1: Go ahead.
0: It's going to be towards the far west side of Memorial Park. We had a 911 open line from a 911 only phone. We did have a kid come to the phone, stated his friends told him to dial as a joke, attempted to ask to speak to an adult, and then the line disconnected.
1: Copy.

0: 33.
1: Where do you think I have the route?
0: Excuse me, John, we'll be on the library parking lot of the Vernon site, back by Northwestern.
1: Alright.
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0: I'll be in Route 2313 Broad Street for follow-up in the city of Menasha. I will not need assistance, just so they're aware as well.

0: battery at Winnebago Mental Health. One of the staff got attacked by a patient there. I'm also holding a harassment complaint at 1250 Wisconsin Street. Company safety is being harassed by somebody driving an older BMW, and I'm also holding an alcohol complaint at 2116 block of Jackson Street. It says he was at the Quick Trip on Jackson, and then a man took two shooters and drove off.
1: To be 5749 Adam Charles.
0: Current 2A Joshua Tiffany Bacon out of Eagle on a 2019 Nissan Rogue, white color.
1: Forty-six. That he can't breathe.
0: Send OSD for a male that can't breathe.
1: Yeah, the male is uncooperative and saying that he can't.
0: Copy.
1: 478, we have a second. I'll take the drugs call back in two.
0: Copy.

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1: Got it.

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1: 39, I'll head your way, Murdoch in Maine.
2: Fish hash, copy. I keep this person who's trying to run at my car.
1: What's that, sir?
2: Talk to that, those people over there. They wanted to speak to somebody, and I can't.
3: Anyone?

0: Hello. Were you able to check and see if Lee is a convicted felon? I'll double check my story for him.
1: He is.
2: We're doing. I think they have the wrong Lee Hoffensberger on the call. I think they're all the 31-year-old ones with the bullets, and they're 59 years old.
0: Affirmative, only his dad will be.
3: Okay.
4: 617 Fifth Street. Murphy's stating her daughter's called her from there, and so they don't feel safe with their dad. He's acting strange, not talking to them, and being off. Male called the RP and said he didn't want her calling officers when hung up. She will be en route to their ETA in about 4 minutes.
3: 51, 10-4. 54, copy.

0: Because his name is one, he can come over when it's here in Washington, isn't he?
1: Lincoln, you can be on 518's call.
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3: Six point five.

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0: Mais foi.
1: Highway 41 northbound, just north of Algoma. BRP's vehicle was being towed and they dropped the vehicle off the tow truck and it damaged her boyfriend's vehicle. No one's injured.
2: 10-4. 38-254, I'm 41 and 44, do you want to take that? No, I'm 41 and northbound 9. Thank you.

engine 31, car 32, respond for possible vegetation fire near the railroad tracks in West Bell Street. RP reporting about a mile and a half south of Breezewood. Something is smoking on the railroad tracks. We'll be notifying Canadian National as well. Comms center standing by, 1926.

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1: They're not in the lane of traffic or anything, right?
0: Negative.
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0: 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He is breathing home.
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1: Just advising for Norwell East, call on Lake Street. We had a subject named Cody looking for a callback from a supervisor in reference to that complaint.
0: Sounds good.

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2: My name is Paul. Paul Robert Adam Henry Lincoln. First name is Dallas. David Adam Lincoln Lincoln Adam Sam. Middle is E. Edwards. He is a second. Date of birth is 2/22/96. 2/22/96 male.
1: Copy, he's going to be valid. I don't want to sign on paper.
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1: Affirmative. He's Bell and regular. 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
0: 10-4, thanks.

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1: 10-4.
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0: fix your strength. Adam William Edward Blake comes back current to Javon Manns or Ashley Brinko out of Oshkosh on a 2021 Nissan Versa Black and Color, and the boy boy George Blake comes back current to Luke Garrett or Trinity Crow out of Wausau on a 2021 Chevy Trax Gray and Color.
1: Yeah, right.

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1: Good.
0: Suspended, irregular, no loss on the paper.
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1: Copy.

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2: Six
0: 00 11:35. I copy.
1: Six Inland Center, go ahead.
0: LaShera is requesting backup at W130 County Road H as in Henry. There is a male with a gun to his chin threatening to kill himself. There is a female in the room with him.
1: All right, I copy. 39 to 42, you mind maybe grabbing a drone?
3: 10-4-42, you can short form what I'm on. No answer, locked door.
0: Okay. 60.
2: Go ahead. I got the agency assist. I'll be around the ball.
0: Okay.
1: 39, and then you just let them know that I'm a ways out and ask if they need us anywhere in particular upon arrival.
0: 10-4, we did let them know you're a ways out and I will ask.
2: Go
3: ahead.
2: Sorry, I was on a team leader conference call with leader for something else. I seen you're grabbing your little toys.
3: 10-4, I'll head to the office and grab that and go up there.
2: What's your 20?
3: I am in the middle of Oshkosh, UWO.
2: 10-4.
0: Hi, 14. Just advising, I did find Davari's DOT. He'll be suspended probationary. No loss on paper.
1: I copy. Thank you.
2: Before you can send me an assist agency.
0: 39.
1: 76, Land Oak Ridge, go ahead.
0: Just advising, the only information they provided was to head in west.
1: Like, come from the west? I'll figure it out.
0: Yelling on the line, and they are separated now.
4: 10-4.
0: No, I don't think they know either.
2: 10-4. Hey, don't rush. Not a big deal. We can make it work.

0: Liz.
1: Hey, Adam, go ahead.
0: Liz here from Area 2. You can put us on Area 1 indices.
1: Super.
2: Pepper.

0: Before we do, I can take whatever call is most pressing.
1: I'm going to send you this welfare check that just dropped from the stack on Jackson and Hyde.
0: Copy.
1: Be for a white male yelling profanities and slurs at cars. He's wearing a white shirt.
0: Copy.

0: Good.
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1: Five oh two, yes. She's saying that he's fine and he's safe now, so you can disregard.
0: Thank you.

0: 16 to 39. 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I'm trying to Google a residence to see what the best way to approach on foot is.
1: Yeah, I'm trying to understand. I'll give you a call here shortly.
0: Good for it.

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1: Westbound on the Newland Exchange, go ahead.
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1: Apple Maps says 20, but I can probably cut it in half.
0: Copy.
2: Maybe call our beat. Yeah, I'm on the phone. If we come up with them, I would probably have DC. Descriptions, white male, in his 30s, white shirt possibly, short brown hair.
3: Devil.
0: Come on.
2: Adam Victor Boy, 8669, he can advise who the RO is.

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1: Tower.

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1: Go on.
2: Just look at Google Maps. I'm going to park somewhere in the vicinity of H, Henry, and Maine. And we can maybe meet up on foot and approach together.
1: I know.
2: And I'll probably take H to Tri-County, H to HH, if necessary. Then I'll get deposited.

0: before doing the 518. Sorry, I figured that was you calling. I'm on the phone with the RP, but do you want to go check the Shell gas station? I'm heading over there right now. I might have gone inside there.
1: Yeah, I'm about to pull up there.
2: Seth.
0: Good.
2: Dylan, I want to make a report.
0: And then they can go to the next.
2: Copy, I'll put it on that then, and then your badge on the Seth.
0: Or do I want to put myself 518 on the Shell gas station?
2: Copy.

911, thank you, Meridian First Responders, Gold Cross, Gold Cross Ambulance, as mutual aid, the Heritage Park in the City of Kelvin, apartment number 16, for a 90-year-old female who is struggling to breathe. Again, that's Heritage Park, apartment number 16.

0: Prendere molto.
1: Sixteen and I are on H now in Waukaka, shortly to be entering Winnebago.
2: Thank you, appreciate it.

0: Your Court Med Assist Agency, just be advised and speaking with Lashera, they want you to stand away from the residence and then go direct with car 12 for any information. They're trying to make a plan and are meeting up at the park there.
1: Can I copy?
2: Sure.

0: Good.
1: Can you run a Jacob Pansky? That's the male who's going to be 95. Should have many places with him.
0: Copy.

0: Dispatch 86 using this radar, we're sending a call from the valley.
1: Ticket is revoked. No wants is the respondent in a TRO, not on paper.
2: Yep. Responding unit, the best route you're going to be able to take is HH west out of Winnebago, then south on County Truck and I, in Washero.
3: 54, I copy. I'm coming down on Adam Henry now.
2: Sorry.
4: Two 231, you can put me on it as well.
1: Copy.

0: 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I was not aware.
1: Family tried answering them on our channel, but they went over the local channel again instead. We've got four cancels.

0: 39.
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0: That's what I was going to say. Thanks, bud.
1: Goodbye. Forty-six. We'll take the stuff now.
2: Copy.

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Responding pre-alert frame male whose defibrillator went off. Timeout is 2013.

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0: Going to place the P-Fire.
1: 16, we were briefed. My element's going to be approaching from the east. We're going to drop around. So just hang tight on the east side. Stay back a mile or two. We'll make a couple people.

0: Class is Swenson, Sam, William, Edward, Nora, Sam, OSHA, Nora, versus Joseph, Sam, Swine, Willoughby Boy, male 02-22-71, 2-22-71.
1: Copy.
2: At 3362 Kelsey Way, crest of Abbey Parkway. Our belief is that there was a juvenile about 16 years old that was outside her house throwing rocks into the pond. She doesn't know who it was and wants to speak to an officer. That juvenile did drive away in a vehicle with a license, Adam Williams, 7285, but it does not come back to any vehicle associated with it.
3: 38, I'll take that, Chris, 31, please.

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0: 541 Young Henry Mary, 541 YHM.
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1: Tower.
3: King 10, go get an Illinois plate. 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
1: Yeah, go ahead.
3: Hall A247 IT.

0: I survived only a disturbance at 2628 Fond du Lac Road. Tamaj Williams attempted to hit somebody there with a metal water bottle. No other weapons, no drinking or drugs. And they were advised to stay separated.
1: Otter, is that a disturbance too, or is it still just the violations?

0: Turner, if you could turn that, I'm on the phone.
1: The court violation on Otter, when the RP called back, was it getting more physical?
0: Not at all. She just said she wanted to have an officer and was worried it could be.
1: Copy.

0: 231. 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
1: 46. I'll be clearing shortly. I can have

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1: What?
2: Gene, can you send me the final road call?
0: Copy.

0: 16 to 42. But again, we are part of the Eastern Element. We are moving from staging, looping around. We'll be heading pretty shortly, bud.
1: I just pulled behind Emil, so I'm with you guys.
0: 10-4.

0: Echo 51, just checking.
1: 51, I'm good. I'm going to be here in a minute, though.

0: Go
1: Excuse and the Catacombs, Captain Rice advised of incident. No further info to pass along.
0: Cancel. Yep, they just called. I just let them know that all of you guys are currently on some calls, and it's calm at this time. It's not being physical. That's what.
2: Yeah, it looks like the security here having issues with someone.
0: 10-4, Ben, do you mind if we change them to there, and I'll just push on that call for now, or are you still busy with that other one? Otherwise, I know that we'll get some help over there as soon as we can.
2: Yeah, I'm still on this battery with a patient that I'm on right now. I'm stepping on here to speak with them right now quickly. Someone else could maybe come out here too.
0: 10-4, please, Ben, get someone to clear.
3: 231 to 515, where are you at?
1: And when it's time, do not use your aerial sticks at this point. Just get as far over as you can.

915 and 25 respond. Be going for trauma complaint to 626 Grove Street, crossing to Cleveland and East Parkway. Could be for a 44-year-old male who possibly has a spine fracture and cannot move. Time order 834.

0: 28 for this separate call.
1: Yeah, go ahead.
0: The box truck, is it over Henry, 30934, again, D over H, 30934.
1: 10-4.
2: Five 518, we are 23 jail.
1: Copy.

0: 5:15.
1: Season of already probably came through, yeah.
0: I got a hold of them. Hold on. Now that's causing a disturbance, and I was just being uncooperative, and I won't get out of this car. I have 5:15 coming out here, so should be good right now.
1: 5:15 is 119 wide.

0: for calling him on for that. Truck him back to a Michael Goyette.
1: No, but you know that with no vehicle associated with it.
0: I brought out my phone anyway.
1: Good.
0: Last name for me, George, Ocean, Young, Edward, Tom, Tom, Edward, first name, Michael, Common, Mill, Nestle, J. John, via mail, date of birth, 2-4-1967, 2-4-67.
1: 10-4.
0: 67.
1: Copy.

0: High Element, we're going to be on the 2-3 corner. I'll show you if we're going to get a phone call shortly.
1: I'm not logging in yet, but when I do, I'll be heading out there.
2: Copy, thanks. William, green of us for a female officers at Fallon Trucker Head. She is conscious of bleeding. She is not clear, 2027. Have you met one?
0: Device, you don't have to relay anything to us, sir. I don't know. It's just running long.
2: Copy.

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0: In the area of 926 Betty Avenue, there is a autistic, nonverbal child wandering around the area, not wearing any shoes. No parents around. We're trying to get more of where he is currently.
1: 125, I copy. Go ahead, Jay Tracker.
0: Go ahead.
1: Schindler's Place and Valley with a black Volvo. 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
0: Deborah.

0: I just got a noise complaint from Taylor Hall. They're not really sure which room it's coming from, just that it's on the south side by the volleyball court. Really loud noise.
1: Ten four. Do you mark a center out?

0: that one and then the noise and then zip over to the corridor.
1: Sam.
2: But I'll think about it over here. I'm going to have to hang out with them on the side.
3: Normally, I'm across the street.

0: Essen. You put it that, Taylor. Did they specify that it was just like music, yelling, it was inside or outside?
1: They said that it was inside, they had their window open and they could hear it. They said it was females and it sounded very loud, like they were screaming. Not in distress, just screaming.
0: Done for.
2: We're making entry of a 33.
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2: We have no prior contact. Nobody knows where the juvenile is. I think he's going to need to end up at the hospital for some personal hygiene care. We'll probably have to get out there with the involved.
3: Roger.

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0: Could I have somebody head to the area of Harrison and Kittrell and see if they can try to identify if there's anybody out and about looking for the juvenile right now?
2: 4135, I'll take it.
1: Dispatch, happy.

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0: That comes back current to Hyundai lease for Brittany Payne at the address that you're at on a 2027 Kia black and color.
1: Okay.

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1: 119 and I are clearing up. 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
0: Yeah, I don't know if there's nothing else holding.

0: Betty help out with their juvenile for the hygiene issues.
1: 10-4. I actually think I might have Dad on the phone. Do you want me to hold off?
0: No, I'll take that info. Ten four, 125 to 145 or 152. When you guys head over there.
2: Echo 50, Tractor.
1: Go ahead.
2: Take on shoot. Boy, Charles, Charles, 7482. BCC, 7482, and on black Jeep.
1: 10-4.

0: 468.
1: Yeah.
0: Would you like another?
1: It does sound like he's here and our arms lounge is right over here.
0: Probably a good idea. 480, you can send it.
2: Okay.
3: And for now, if we can confirm this is Dad, then they can just 22.
2: Confirm.
3: Sorry, 125. Did I go through?
2: Yep, I got you. 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
1: 10-4, give me 1 second.

0: 31.
1: The Ford Drift was laying, RP stating her fiance, Connor Hagel, up at that location. They had a verbal argument during which he pulled out a pocket knife and held it to his neck. RP is now outside. The male is inside with his mother. No longer has any weapons on him. The RP numbers.
0: 50 on 10-4.
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0: Holding is this is this person at Beggar's restaurant. There's a female with a hood up approaching people and seems out of it, has no shoes on and seems disoriented. Near the river.
1: Anybody said something?

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Five minutes up to get here, then they will be on their way. Copy. 125, 150. What is the Google name?

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1: $14.85. Again, that's 14.85.
0: Thank you.
1: I wait. Go ahead. I'll be out with that, you know, we'll be in the parking lot by Jackson City Center. Copy.

0: I would appreciate it if you want to stop this way.
1: I copy. You're just right off of Jackson Street.
0: Affirmative, we'll be right next to City Center along Jackson, sitting on the curb here. By the way, to dispatch, this female is giving first name of Heather. I will try and get further information, but that's all she's giving me at this point.
2: Copy.
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1: I'm pretty close. I'll stay by until you show up.

vehicle was traveling eastbound on Irving and turned southbound on Jackson, and almost hit a vehicle. Plate is Boy David Charles, 7559, on a Toyota vehicle. It's currently driving southbound over the Jackson Street Bridge.

0: Last name is Kyle. King Young Lincoln Edward. First name is Heather. Henry Edward Adam. Tom Henry. Edward Robert. Middle is M. Mary. Date of birth 7283. 7283 female.
1: Copy.

0: What?
1: Heather is suspended. No Wants is the respondent. NTRO. Paper. There's a couple NCIC heads I'm going to go through in my email.

0: 5 South in Breezewood. Mary Boy 7387, MB 7387.
1: Okay. 54, I'll be out with them.

0: Hey, just let him know not to go into any other dorms other than Fletcher for the time being. That way he doesn't get himself in any more trouble. And then if you could just tell him that we have to find out if, in fact, he actually was given a letter before we take any sort of enforcement action.
1: Done for him.

0: town to go to. Are you able to come back to the PD to assist in taking the CSOs to
1: Stuart?
0: Stuart?
2: Yeah, I can head over there.
0: Sounds good. Thank you.

the Roswell Field Fire, 733 Rock Street, crosses of West Lincoln Avenue and West Irving Avenue. For a CO alarm going off there, the RP's two daughters stated they were feeling ill but were teasing ambulance. They were advised to evacuate. Comes under standing by 2145.

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1: 5 to Jada, 5-11, multi-clear, I can head over there.
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Okay, my first responders in Southern Winnebago EMS. 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Country to Nakaimai Ave and County Trunk Season Zebra. Police for a 35-year-old male who has fallen. Time out at 9:49.

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2: 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I've seen it with D. David head injury.
1: He fell out of bed. He did hit his head and was not responding normally.
2: 10-4.
3: I copy. Dean, if you just want to throw in the CAD comments at some point, I'll reference that and I'll take initial. Good one.
4: There's nine. Dean Grossfield.

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They did not see any smoke or flames. They were advised to evacuate, and they did request no lights or sirens. 5-1 is yours, counselor, standing by 2153.

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constant retirement home. I'll create this to a P&B. We're going to be starting CPR.

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3: 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Well, nothing showing from two sides. 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

Media 14, Medline 6, responding David for an unconscious patient. 1603 Indigo Drive, crosses of Virginian and Magnolia. 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Counseling clear, 2200 hours.

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1: The place with the lights over on front. 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
0: Sounds good.
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1: Lincoln, Ida Edward, male black, date of birth 9/17/1974.
2: 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Do you have a middle initial?
1: I don't have a middle.
2: Copy.
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0: We have just detectors going off. 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
1: Oh, are they just beeping?
0: Currently, they've turned themselves off, and we're just investigating if there's a faulty alarm, if there was another reason for the alarm.

0: Echo 59 in disturbance. Echo 33, and I'm just reading. Clear Vietnam, CNN reporting her daughter and her daughter's boyfriend are fighting. She is on the way to the location of a black Nissan, unknown further info.
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4: And that's in fine.
0: 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Period is probably a little over.
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462. 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

0: Okay, ambulance. Turn 901 South Covenant Lane, 901 South Covenant Lane, across Forest and Lords. Caller stating that they're having issues with their grandmother. Sounds like the RP might not be on scene, and she's probably going to refuse the ambulance. Time on flight 217.
1: Hi, Grandpa, this is Caller. Can you make the response?

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0: 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Tom 800 will be driving. You can clear all my time, my first responders.
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1: This is Sherman, final for Bowen. Sir, is a 911 hang up. Got a caller back on the line. Can just hear in the background that someone won't leave the RP alone. Bobby V yelling from a female in line disconnected. 486 again, sir. Thanks.

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Time is 22:23.

0: 哎，是这样。
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0: another person for a call. NH Bodart, last of Boy Ocean David, Adam Robert Tom, first of Damon, David Adam Mary Ocean Nora, middle age Henry, date of birth May 15th, 1998.
1: Copy. Victor Ocean Ida Robert Edward, first name Daryl David Adam Robert Young Lincoln, middle initial R. Robert, date of birth
0: 12/08/1993, 12/8/93. 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
2: Copy. There was no issues with Damon. He was silent. No one's on paper.

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0: Number, call you here. 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
1: Copy.

Echo 5027. 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

0: 16 to 42. 439. 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You guys are good, right?
1: Yeah, we're all good here.
0: Definitely.

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1: Copy that.

Engine 1-4, if you could respond for the request of Engine 1-6. They're out at 3421 Wyatt Way off of Sage Crossing Way. They've responded out there for a CO detector going off, and they're now asking for another unit on scene, non-emergency at this time. Contact clear 2238.

0: Bird Hat. 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He's with it.
1: Copy.

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0: Go with Maltese, then.
1: Captain Maltese.
2: Part 2. Confirm yes, 3 priors.
1: Standby.

0: He is valid no wants, no paper. 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
1: 10-4.

Edward, Nora, David, Edward Lincoln, first name Lawton, Humby, Lincoln, Adam, William, Tom, Ocean, Nora, Minnesota, Eton, Peterborough, 422, 94, 422, 94.

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0: 514, I'm clear. 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
1: But
0: has she made any contact at Cleveland Avenue on that call?
1: Contact LRB. I was going to disturb him. He got very upset and said he did not want police to help anymore.

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1: Of course.
2: Can you run me a 28?
0: Yep, go ahead.
2: Adam, Frank, Adam, 6663. Let me know if you can get back to Jacob.
0: Jacob.
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0: Where is he? Can you get me a 42 call?
2: Copy.

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2: Heifer. 42, I'll be in route to Mercy.
0: Copy, Mercy.

0: to this 914 Cleveland Avenue call that 518 had made contact on. You're now getting a call from the Cleveland Ave address. It's Ruben's mother saying Ruben is having a mental breakdown. They are holding him down. They don't want him to leave. No weapons.
1: Yeah, send a couple there.

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1: Out there.
0: Thank you.
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1: You see if there's any OPD officers around 9th and Graceland. There's a vehicle driving with no lights on. Adam Tom Adam, 8009.

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1250 Symphony Boulevard. Sir, that was a hang-up call. We called it back and spoke to a male who said that his daughter was having issues and wanted an ambulance. When we asked what was going on, he said that she was mad at him. We told him that would not be a medical response and officers would be better suited to respond, but then he stated he didn't need any help, so he can just check and make sure everything's okay.

Achievement haben. Was probably bring Adam Lincoln or other cultures of Waldo, Ocean, Sam, Victor, Adam, and David Ocean. No, the other book is 9.973. 9.973, that's right. Falcon, Sam Close, Waldo. He is a junior, Noel. Number is 4.797. 4.

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0: Galen and Charles Nora for him to pass Paul Ellison. 69, 10, 10, 69,
1: you know. Well, the second.
0: Maybe for Ruben. Same last name as Falcon. First name is Ruben. Robert Union Boy, Edward Nora. Middle is O Ocean. Date of birth 3/20/05. 3/20/05.
1: I would Petra be out of another state at all?
0: No, she has a Wisconsin deal.
1: Give that with you, then come back to you.
0: Perfect. It's going to be Frank 4256606. 9870

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0: 10.

The Vango Cross, please respond to W4711 Castle Drive, Cross of Cliffwood Road, and Windsor Port, and W4711 Castle Drive, Cross of Cliffwood Drive, and Windsor Port. For a 71-year-old female that's having trouble breathing, does have asthma, but the inhaler is not healthy. Bruce?

0: 577, can you just look at Matthew and I call? I believe all his warrants are Brown County only. Can you just confirm?
1: Of course.

Attention Med 16, Engine 14, respond D David to a respite complaint at 1639 Knapp Street, again 1639 Knapp Street, cross streets of 17th Ave and Florida Ave, for a 80-year-old male having difficulty breathing. He does have a nebulizer that is not working. He'll use the entrance on the side of the house. Constant clear, 2333.

0: Go ahead.
1: But on the second floor kitchen lounge of Horizon, it looks like someone charred one of the cabinets up pretty good next to the oven. I don't know if that's a work order, if the facility can come over and clean it up, or if the cabinet's just done.
0: Are you looking right away? Is it like soot, or is it like burned?
1: It looks like the cabinet's burnt.
0: Okay, sounds good. I will put in a work order.

0: 5SKW.
1: It comes back to this morning, 1975. Can you just see if it's associated with Stewart?

UV12 and 23 that we gave me a contact by Electrician Exchange to Cadence Hinge. They also share the same address as the RO for that plate.

0: I have heard of Live in the Wild, Mystique with you, Chris on yourself.
1: Of course.

Med-17, respond to Adam for an abdominal complaint. 1012 Tyler Avenue. Looks like it's between Jocelyn and Bauman. Going to the apartment A is an Adam for a 22-year-old female who is in pain. Previously did have some ovarian cysts. Not sure if that's the issue here. Counselor clear, 2352.

0: Normally.
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0: 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She's calling me a little bit by place.
1: Temper.
0: Temper.

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0: complaint. 1918 Ashland crosses of Linwood and Grunewald, responding for a 61-year-old female who is, they described as in and out of it, does have some light pain. They requested no lights and sirens. We advised you to respond for your policy. Counselor Clear, 1214 a.m.
1: Counselor from Edwin Southern, reclaiming from Aurora, will take that call.
0: Med 17, copy. Med 15, did you copy?
2: I didn't see a phone number. Just try to find one, please.

Dispatch 2, Med 15, you can cancel this page to Ashland Street. Once again, cancel your response to Ashland Street. Med 17 cleared up and is going to be taking it. Just acknowledge you got the page. Council to clear at 12:15 a.m. Thank you.

0: it's good. I put up pair of phone numbers in the comments for possible phone numbers for Ashley.
1: I'm good. Can you just give me one over there, please?
0: It would be 920-216-3768. 216-3768.
1: Thank you.

0: over 100 now, I'll let you know.
1: Sorry about the name.
0: Sorry. Passing 30, but looks like it's falling down.

0: 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M X-ray Henry 6782, KXH 6782.
1: Copy, just confirm on Lake County.
0: Yeah, we're still on the interstate, but right near the exit.
1: Copy.
2: Okay, with 69 copies at all. Thank you.
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0: 10 more.
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0: 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I have a person, we'll do it by ID number, from Iowa.
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0: Walgreens 950 South Kohler. 30 states, two females, stole some alcohol from the store a couple minutes ago, left in a white car, unknown plate, or direction of travel. Yeah, video of it.
1: Tab 514, you can 522. I got it, thanks.

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0: Toby Mullins.
1: I copy. 38, could you send me a crime prevention? Put that guy in the call, and I will be by the lakeside on my team.
2: Okay.
3: Before we go on to 38, you want me to start that way? Tower. I see the welfare, you can send
4: it. 10-4.
2: Did you want to?
1: Just a bike look up.
2: Copy.

0: Well, Scott, go ahead.
1: Unfortunately, it is not. I have a different terminal already.
0: Okay, go ahead with this.
1: Timothy J. Lee, last of Lincoln, Edward Edward, first of Timothy, comes knowing middle J. John, date of birth 5/23/86, 5/23/1986, no way.
2: 16/38.
3: Go ahead.
2: Was he there to use one of the external outlets to charge his phone?
1: Negative. He was just riding on the highway with all that kind of like.
2: Right then. Well, there's always a dude that was doing that at like tonight. Thanks.
0: Yeah. 38/27.
1: Go ahead.
0: Suspended. No one's on paper.
1: Thank you.

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1: Go ahead.
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1: 10-4.

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1: But
0: it's going to be on New York, east of Evans. Caller came upon a female in the middle of the roadway, covered in blood. Said her boyfriend beat her up, possibly broken nose. She's refusing ambulance at this time.
1: Fire, you need to hold on my call. 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

0: 428 and 499. 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
1: Go ahead.
2: Will we have a parking ramp?
1: 10-4.
3: Seven, I'm 10-8.

0: 46. It's easier to buy the trees than call around earlier with them.
1: I have a list of people who want me to reopen it. I can at least associate them if need be.
0: That should be fine for now. If it's something different, we can figure it out later.
1: 10-4. I did toss his plate in the call. Red Honda Accord. I'm going to break down 6-6.

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1: Okay.
0: Clearly, the intersection of North 8th Ave and Twin Harbor Drive is a car alarm going off near the high school. Unknown exactly where, an unknown vehicle description.
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0: تمام. 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Young Nora, little PTM 128-2009. Just in the call sign.
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1: 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I can be for both facial injuries.

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2: I went to 420 and I just finished up paperwork here. Do you need another or are you guys good?
0: What lines?

per officer request, Adam, for a trauma complaint. It's going to be on New York, east of Evans. They're with a female who has some facial injuries. Counselor Clear at 1:21 a.m.

0: by the way.
1: Go on.
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1: Heading that way. 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
1: Line just in the stack.
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1: Can you put me on an internal check of Tiny Stadium? Gates are locked open.
0: Ten four.

0: domestic.
1: Have it at 667 South Park Avenue. The RP just wants a phone call to start. Stated earlier today while her fiance was drunk, he was making threats and hit her in the face. She's refusing ambulance. No weapons on scene. Sounds like the male half is now asleep. Again, just a phone call to start.

0: Engine 1-8, go ahead.
1: Alarm company, I have no contact with the person, correct?
0: Correct, no verbal contact. They said they thought they heard someone saying something in the far background, but no one came to the line, and then no one answered when they tried to call.
1: Copy that. The door cord's not working.
0: 10-4.
1: Comm Center for Engine 1-8, do you have another phone number for a contact person?

0: what?
1: I'm looking at the tax records. 842 does come back to Gerald Schuler.
0: God, boy, okay. I just want to be at one out with that individual here.

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1: Go ahead.
0: Well, yeah, I cancel service.
1: Go for it.

0: Hi, Lisa Vigoa. Can you just mark this up? We're transferring the wallet. Thank you.
1: Yeah.

Engine 1-8, respond to Ocean for a false complaint to the Centennial Inn, 1628 North Main, cross of Huron and Bent. You're responding for a patient who has MS in their bed and need a lift assist. Counselor Clear at 144 a.m.

I guess. Probably 4, 3, go to 3 and 5.

Congressman Algoma. A caller's in a white GMC Terrain parked on Congress Avenue next to Payne Art Center. My boyfriend having an argument, and he threw the keys of the vehicle over the wall of the Payne Art Center looking for assistance in getting him off the right properties.

0: 57.
1: Ten westbound on the rolling Tampa. Still rolling. Looks like we're going to be pulling over medium side Wisconsin Auto. Adam Victor Henry, 1055 ABH 1055. We're stopped.

0: Leslie Henschel, Henry Edward Laura, Sam Charles, Henry Edward Wilton, Sean Sam Henry, Adam William Laura, Milton Charles, Millwood, Biblicus 5.783.
1: Hey, Tom.

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2: I wait 100.
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0: Plates current Maroon Volkswagen to Sawyer Walker. I ran Sawyer Zell probationary no one on paper.
1: And four. I didn't know what that was.

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1: We'll be up on the traffic stop.
0: Confirm.

0: We have a female on the line saying she has three drunks in her apartment. She's not able to give us an apartment. Her name is Sandra Moriarty.
1: And what?

0: 15 and 18, Quint 17, engine 14, med 15, car 15, and truck 15. Response for possible structure fire, 612 CP, crosses a mill and bay. Is across the street from that address, actually, the front of the house is on fire. They say smoke and flames are visible. TAC 1's available if you need it. Comes on clear, 2:50 a.m.
1: I'm assuming so. I mean, which is the front house is on fire. Since it sounds like there's a male party that he's going in and out of the house with water trying to put her out.
2: Alright, you can have

copy that. We've taken a second call on this, verifying smoke and flames are visible. They believe it is passively 621. We have an officer just rolling up in the area.

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0: 792, Zebra, George King.
1: I got it.
0: We have contact with some residents from 621. It's an upper lower. It sounds like it's only the porch. There's nothing inside, but there might be some people upstairs. Yeah.
2: 519. The residents of the lower unit are going to be evacuated. Unknown of people upstairs.
1: 10.

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0: 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Seven oh one point seven.
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2: Yeah.

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1: I think it is possibly a P&B now. Gold Cross is also aware.

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0: Okay.
2: So, Rusty, I'm going to get a tag on occupants, right, Austin?

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1: 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I'll get your plate in a second.
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1: 10-4, just so you're aware, so we'll probably be there in about 3 minutes.
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0: 42 medical call. Attending Bills is called. This could be 2841 Shorewood Drive off Nicolay. Male called and said that his girlfriend cut herself with a knife and hit an artery, and then he hung up.
1: Over. 39 as well. Are you still on the phone? Oh, I'm sorry, you just said you hung up. Never mind.
0: Yeah, he was less than cooperative. 54 Tower.
2: Why me?
0: Tower.
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0: Oreo's talking, sounds like she went outside, she'll send her up, she's gonna try to find her.
1: Correct. 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Just proceed with caution. He said she went by the garage.

0: 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Bert, that's not right.
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1: oh, wait.
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0: How far 25 and go across? 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They're going to bring her out. They found her.
1: 10-4.
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1: Yeah, can you relate to either first responders or ambulance? 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
0: They can find you.
1: Just locate the male. Keep an eye on him, please.
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0: 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I want to show paper.
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0: 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Full work. Might be Ocean, Robert. Ocean, Union, Robert, King, Edward. Versus Patricia Common, Middle, Adam, female. She'd be June 19th. And she'd be 44 or 45 years old.
1: Sorry.

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0: 11-18-1996. 11-18-1996.
1: 10-4. 125,
0: he's valid. 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
0: 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Patient was carried out of the woods. She's going to say something soon. We're good. Thank you.
1: Never. Yeah,

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1: Good.
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1: Suffer.
2: Medic 5 for Medic 2.
1: What?
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1: Negative, they just need additional meds from another EMS unit.
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1: And
0: thank you.
2: Section 42.

0: Believe you actually just grabbed the knife. 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
1: Over.

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D. David for PNB, 725 Butler Ave at Parkview Health Center. The 70-year-old female CPR is in progress. 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
1: Copy.

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1: 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Another 10, then you can go to T11 and Medical 11 can go back to R11.
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0: 3942. I'll start working on the B side of things if you just want to run it in here when you get here.
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0: 468-236. 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
0: Yeah.

0: 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Female, pain shooting up her arm, she's having a heart attack. Time is 5:10.
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0: Hey, my 911, you can go across ambulance, 3526 Court Street, 206 Court Street, City of Chilton. Respond to the jail, failing court person. Test to his wrist, he is conscious and breathing. Getting a clear 0513 hours.
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1: Can you hear me? 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
1: 60, do you have to copy that? 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Turn it on. That's a false alarm. 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

0: talking to this one DD, which is just named at a Walmart. In the city of Nina, 441, has an Apple Toy for passenger. That's where the code.
1: Walmart's got these medical.

0: Hey, to respond to the Walmart store in Winnicotti, 1155 West Winnicotti, PD was very close to me.
1: Marcus, and now we got logged out.
0: Transport me aisle 824 in the back of the store.

climbing on 911 school cross in Clayton, Virginia. This is on Sea Charlie to 2788 Town Court off of Wincrest Road for a 25-year-old male who passed out and hit his head. Contact clear at 641.

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this is an informational page only for Needham and Ashland Road Crossing. The Horizon and Taco Street Bridge is going to be closed until approximately 4 o'clock today for the highway shop. Again, Taco Street Bridge will be closed. Come to the 7 o'clock.

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0: Ernie.
1: Hi, Ferdy. Do me a favor. Let Appleton know that there's a 1046 on the ramp from 10 West to Oneida in their jurisdiction. Looks like a Chrysler four-door, blue in color, that's stalled in traffic. I'm not able to get over to it.
0: Ever.

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There's a low hanging wire going across going trunk Y.

0: 135 or 137, either of you close to Halet and Oak for crossing guard?
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1: 137.
0: All for it was wrong. You can clear that up.
1: 10-4. Platform.

0: This male then said that there was no problem and then said that his grandma was acting out. He was going to try and call crisis first.
1: Okay. 5-4.

74 Metal 6, respond to 3120 Whitetail Lane. 3120 Whitetail cross, cross streets are listed, B-Boy. They're asking that you go through the garage. It's an 82-year male, not conscious, but is breathing. Apparently, he's having some diabetic issues and wants to go to Aurora. Comes for a clear. DW response, 730.

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1: 39, I'm about to log off.
0: Okay, then I won't send you an accent.

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1: Copy. 47, I'll take over that call now, thank you.
0: I got
2: 47, copy.

driving vehicle. Eastbound 10, now passing 76. It was a red Camry that attempted to pass the reporting party on ramp from 45. Please, Boy Charles King 1015. This is a make your own and North End is being advised.

Southern Winnipeg OEMS, and I'm Rural Responders. It's on St. Charlie, 125 Industrial Drive, between Bernard and East Main at Stainless Piping. Use back door C as in Charlie for a male who's 46-year-old male, is pale and sweating. Come Santa Clara 752.

0: We're sending medical over to 145 Industrial Drive at Stainless Piping for a 46-year-old male who is pale and shaking. 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
1: Sonora County Poygan, fire department respond for a fire alarm to Lord of the Lakes Church, 6090 Harbor South Street. It's going to be for a fire alarm to zone 11. 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

0: Citizen, Winter County Pavilion Fire. This is the cancellation page for 6090 Harbor South Street. False alarm called in by the key holder, Dan Olson. Unknown if he's on scene. How's that clear? 802.
1: Hope he's going to check it out and get some information. Thanks.
2: Okay.

Cross, and if you could respond along with Gold Cross to Matthews of Irish Road, 1760 Irish Road, patient will be in room number 2 at that location. 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
1: 135.
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0: Life Welfare after the fact disturbance?
1: 542. 545.
0: 804 has the, some students told 551 that a Morgan Kramer was beaten up by her boyfriend Shane. Shane is there, very intoxicated, unable to get up. He's pale and blue.
1: Copy. 545,
0: would you like an ambulance to go and stage assistant?

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191 school class, if you could respond to him, I'm 204 Housing Street between Louise and Lake Street. And that's crossing. Praying for a subject who's very intoxicated and unable to get up. Need to be staging. Process for 810.

0: 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I'll get you an address later on.
1: David Young, Charlie John, 5, Charlie Henry, 118893.
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0: 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We're at the corner of Province Terrace and Nature's Way in the city of Menasha. We're going to look at some ducklings in a sewer.
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0: 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For a 74-year-old female involved in a fall, people are response, Captain McCleary 27.
1: They're from Med 16.
0: Med 16, go ahead.
1: We just cleared up from Aurora. We can take that call and place on Med 17.
0: 10-4. Med 17, copy. You can disregard.
2: 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Thank you, Med 16.
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0: going to be on Midway just before the on-ramp to Highway 10 westbound with Boy Boy Edward 9903, BBE 9903. Just turn the limit travel.
1: Just to confirm, is this different from the hazard?
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0: 545. 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
2: Timothy 5 in the front. Tracy and his old leader on the way down. I'll peek into branch 1 for Stevie if he showed up.
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0: Instead of transport to court, also he would take money to custody for 24/7, unable to pull a court to go to jail. We're tied up in a bunch of hearings and transports is unavailable. I'll need a ride from patrol when they're available.
1: Time for.

0: 56 or 57 with one of your vehicles off. 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
0: Top four, thank you.

0: Denver.
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0: 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Mom will probably just come get her.
1: Denver.
0: Is she being cooperative?
1: Yeah.
0: Denver. I'll let you know as soon as I can.

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1: Again, 14708.
0: Confirmed.

0: 对啊，
1: Omega 901, paging Southern 1 of 8, EMS, respond type Omega 530 Southwester, 530 Southwester, between East Scott and East Larrabee, use the garage entrance for a 79-year-old male that fell and needs assistance getting up. Comm center clear at 9 a.m.
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0: MVC call that just came in.
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0: 10.1.2, I'll send you the MVC call.

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1: So the meeting address is 519 5th Street, the 56-year-old male with high blood sugar.
0: 10-4, file enough for questions.
1: 10-4. It was 3410 Casey Trail. Right now the person is at the urgent care on Kohler, but only should be there another 5 to 10 minutes.

attention, I'm over to Merchant Funders, respond to assist, so I'm going to make a 1 at 530 South Webster Ave for a 79-year-old male who fell. They're needing lift assistance. Here to use the garage. Come for a clear 905.

0: 7377 on 8.
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1: 10-4. 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
1: Patrol flight up now, also full by a veteran myself.
0: It's going to be for inpatient stuff, so we're feeling whoever takes them, it's going to be all day.
1: And then they figure it out from there.

0: 73, go ahead.
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0: Over. Possibly 3810 Lake Rest Court. I'll just let you read it. Did you say you guys will be doing the transfer?
2: Correct. 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
0: Tougher.

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1: Got it.

0: Okay, 911, Greenville Fire Department, Greenville First Responders, Gold Cross Ambulance, respond to the area of County Road CB and Newbert Road. CB like Charles Boy and Newbert Road for an accident with extrication. The vehicle in the trees, RP believes the driver passed out while driving and is unable to get out of the vehicle. He is injured. You can use Fire Ground 3, timeout 925.
1: Medic 7.

0: 10 for the County Road 12 Y and Newport Road. Is that the Newport Road?
1: Actually, Kia driver has done in the fast lane, not letting anyone pass.

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1: You can go to school and calling the RP cuff names and RP selector.
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0: Your phone number for that.
1: Let me check.
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1: 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I don't know if this one's going to pass out or what his deal is. Twitchy, and I don't know what his problem is.
0: Alright, go to the other way.
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0: 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I have the number when you're ready.
1: Go ahead.
0: 14905.
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Response to FN Shepherd Company, 4070 Highway 91, 4070 Highway 91, across the Global Parkway and Oakwood. 460 female, early head back pain, assault, malice, contest, and rooting, C. Charles. Customer, 7 o'clock.

Military 563, Hazard. For me, Highway 10 eastbound, just before the on-ramp by Oneida. It's going to be a launch here between lanes 1 and 2.

0: 63. It's going to be on the overpass, I think, just past Oneida. That's why the LVE transferred it to us.
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0: Go ahead.
1: 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I'm just wondering what apartment number that one comes back to.
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1: Go ahead.
0: 9th in Ohio, a manhole cover that is not covering.
1: Copy.

0: P4, I can try giving him a call.
1: 10-4, I'm just seeing if he's still on that assist that Maple was.
2: Echo 14, Echo 84, just confirming you're going to give him a call, otherwise I can't.
0: Affirmative, I'll give him a call.

0: Cliff on River, I'm still putting you on that assist, are you still working on it?
1: Sorry about that, you can clear me short one, thank you.
0: Come on.

0: 419, 10, if anyone else can clear our threats. It says our phone call to start, but it's at 710 Frederick. There's a client there that goes by DV that threatened to stab the RP's boss and the RP. It says DV is currently there, but lives at 264 North Oakland.
1: Copy. Is this a cognitively disabled group home?
0: I'm not sure. 200, can you advise?
2: They said they were the client that has a guardian, so I would assume so.

0: Right.
1: Just advising, I'm holding a retail theft at the BP, and I have any child custody call in Area 1, just a phone call.
0: 10-4. We ended roll call a few minutes ago, so you should see people start popping up.

0: 10 Frederick.
1: 492, I copy. 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I'm taking a while to load.
0: 10-4, just let me know when your computer's ready.
2: Four thirty seven.
0: 437?
2: You can clear when you send with 419 and then 492 in disregard.
0: 10-4.
1: Should I copy? You can send me the child custody.
0: 10-4. Is your computer good?
1: Affirmative.

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1: At Edgewater Door, 175 Northwestern Ave, some juveniles over the weekend damaged some traps.
0: Several,

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0: So far.

0: 1 PV 9325 and Gold Cross ambulance, 9325 and Gold Cross. If you can respond to the city of Appleton, you're going to go on an emergency for 1343 West Brewster Street, 1343 West Brewster Street. It'll be for a female who burnt herself yesterday by a hot oven. Abigami and Eleanor are crossroads. We do have an officer on the way. It'll be there when you get there. You're in that emergency. Your time out is 1024.
1: So you're probably going to call in for 200. Yeah, 435. We're trying to call local hospitals and check their calls in my call.
2: 10-4.

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0: room 664 going back to Hope Health and Rehab in Aurora.
1: 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Charles is not at any of them.
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0: That works.

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1: It's 435. My name is Henricks. HENNRICKS versus Eric ERIC. 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
0: Marathon people. 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What's the license plate?
1: Silver. 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
2: Last is Thorson, Tom Henry, Ocean Robert Sam, Ocean Nora, versus Amanda Common, middle E, Edward, female, 731-8787.
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1: Before you send that, can you send me that other call? The report to reopen.
0: Sorry about that. Stand by.
1: 10-4. 1531.
0: Yep.

0: 16, Matt. 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
1: Echo 52.
0: It'll be 2680 from this year, and I'll be out at 4:30 on it.
1: 10-4.
0: Is there either a 911 assist or retail south or something along that line at this location yesterday?

0: There was a suspicious incident there at 1550 hours. They called and said a group of males came in and stole something. It was 5 to 10 males, and then upon arrival, the juveniles had left, and the RP said they didn't take anything.
1: Okay, why don't you close this out and just reopen that one?

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1: Okay.
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blue Volvo tractor semi with a Stoughton trailer that appears to be overloaded and leaning to the right. 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
1: Right.
0: B401 northbound by Oshkosh have a bus and semi. No injuries.

of the Indian area. County had a possible moving hazard. Portland northbound from 44, a blue semi-tractor with a white trailer that appears to be overloaded and leaning to the right.

0: In a red Chevy Cobalt, the father of her child is refusing to give her the car seat base for the refund.
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1: 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I think there might be one facing southbound just north of the 21 exit. 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But it might be a county crash.
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0: ahead.
1: The RP, of course, didn't answer, so I'm just going to head over to the editor's on what's all. I got one more email over there.
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0: 1 que 100 dólares, o sea, te forra.
1: Not for it, I mean, I'm having computer issues.

0: Go ahead.
1: 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This happened on the bridge. So if you have a deputy, I can come this way.
0: Time for as soon as they have someone available, we'll head on that way.
1: Copy. I have a Wisconsin bus plate when you're ready. It's 33791 B-Boy. 33791 B-Boy.
0: 10-4.

0: 2056, can you open Southside, Valley Fort?
1: And 200 to 387.
0: Go ahead.
1: I have your RP Rodney on the line requesting to speak with you. Did you want me to take a message?
0: No, you can send him through. Thank you.
1: And four, thanks.

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1: Alrighty, I'm back.
0: 10-4.
2: Well, it's on, I have 228. Wise and Young, 9092, Keys and Tom.
0: Okay, the first letter was Y Young?
2: Yeah.
0: 10-4, go ahead.
3: Bridge.
0: Okay, copy. Go ahead with the next.
1: We had, 4-0-4-8-1-7-1-5.

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0: 10-4.

0: the Wisconsin Disability, 84114, David over Sam.
1: 10-4. Did you play? Shelby Whalen at 927 Ohio Street, Apartment 1 on ATS Sorrento. Go ahead.
2: 86.
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0: I don't have the exact address yet, but you're meeting a county deputy at the Town of Oshkosh Fire Department at 230 East Y, reference someone that left the group home on Soda Creek.
1: And
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1: 915-8 Adam for a sick complaint. 1532 Fairlawn between Florida and South Park. 74 a male party citizen drinking. 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

0: to Columbia.
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2: Thank you, go ahead for 14.
1: 61, I sent 14 a message. Can you or him give me a call?
2: 10-4.
0: Go ahead.
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0: 10-4.

0: 47 OPD to 22. You got him back on his walker.
1: 10-4. County said you can disregard.
2: 10-4.

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2: 10-4. 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
1: Oh, okay. 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
0: I have an accident follow-up that happened at Walmart, and RP or Cheryl is looking for a phone call from you.
1: 10-4. 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
2: 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Appleton Fire, 9325, Green Mills Fire. Fox Crossings ladder and also car 41 from Fox Crossings. If you can respond for a structure fire, you're going to go to Grand Chute, 2990 West Spencer Street, 2990 West Spencer Street. There will be apartment K4, King 4. There's a burning smell inside the RP's apartment. They do let us know that there is construction occurring in the building, unknown if it's related. We did tell her to evacuate. Come on the Pleasant Fire Crossroads. You can go ahead and use Fire Ground 2, Fire Ground 2, your time is 11:25.

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1: Go ahead.
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1: Of course.
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1: 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I'll go get her.
0: Yeah, I have someone actually with a dog in custody. I'd probably rather have her take first if someone else is there that could do the fingerprinting.
1: Top 4. I'll let her know.

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0: Ladder 40 and car 241 have been canceled by Grand Chute to be cleared available.
1: Copy.

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0: 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They're in the lobby to get it.
1: You can send it. I'm almost there.
0: Super. Okay.

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0: 10-4.

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0: 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Stern mileage is 479.
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0: Is there 360?
1: Go across the second military crossing the lane 50, County Highway 02, Queens. Have a beauty park pissed off. 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Elderly male found outside laying on the ground, possible hip and head injury. He is conscious of it and getting on a clear 1201.
0: Tag 14.

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1: Time for.

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1: Please send me a transport. 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
0: 7-1.
2: Three after the fact,
3: Mastic.
2: Go ahead. Scorpio is going to be at the PD for yesterday at 1451 Teller Road.
3: Central.

0: Ouais.
1: Just got a call from Presley. She was returning your call, if you want to call her back.
0: 10-4. Can you just tell me which number it was? I left a few voicemails on random numbers for.
1: It's going to be the 330 number, 344. Happy to.
0: Thank you.
1: Ten four.

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1: It's an open line from a cell phone with no voice contact. 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Was showing us a fish in.
0: I copy.

0: This is the agency phone call. 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
1: That works.

93FX. This is a phone call CRP occurring at Oshkosh West. 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

0: No, SRO has logged on today, so I'm not sure.
1: Okay.
2: 443, I can handle that. Just, I guess you can put me on it for now and stack the call amount.
0: Cancel.

0: Sam 493, I'm going to give you a 911 hang-up. That is going to be at Best Buy on Kohler Street. We left a voicemail. We didn't get a hold of anyone.
1: I got it.

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1: Go ahead.
0: Should be a previous message at this location with Rachel and Kenneth, I believe. Could you put them both in the call until the other returns?
1: Yeah, sure can.

0: What?
1: Well, they're now in the ones of paper.
0: Can I show an address on the call?
1: Absolutely, 3773 Glen. North Sydney Street, 331 North Sydney Street, crossroads of Charles and Mays. Responding pre-alert for the RP who states they're stuck on the couch and would like to go to the hospital. They are hard of hearing. 10-0 at 1239.

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0: 435.
1: Dennis, from my call, is at the BP on 9th. Just walked him to the address, threw something at him, and just jumped the fence. Somebody can start heading that way with me.
0: And 4. Anyone close to the BP there?
2: Four 422, I'm not close, by the way.
0: Perfect, I appreciate it.

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1: Can you put me back on that assist agency that I was just on? Report number is 1525.
0: 10-4.

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2: Charles Clemens out in the Avenue 435
1: 10-4.

0: I'll be at Albert E. McCone.
1: 10-4.
2: Yeah, I'm to 205, Ben Howell, out of Oak Park Drive. It's a 93-year-old female. We think something is wrong. She's not being specific. You can't ask me any, Adam. That's like her, close 40.
3: Oh, crap, before they go. Thanks, Ray.

0: We're taking a report now of a disturbance that had happened at the fish end. The RP was pulled by the hood and grabbed by the neck by Patrick Wayne Madison. He has the reporting party's info. No weapons. The subject does have a pocket knife.
1: I got it.
0: I'm going to cross-reference you.
2: Okay.
0: Affirmative. I will put you on the new call and cross-reference it with the old one.
1: I copy. I just arrived on scene.
0: Careful.
3: Or you can keep me available, then John Ford can call us. Anything.
0: Yeah, 10-4.

0: Normal 37.
1: She's going commercial with Adam, Sam, John, 8846. That's 8846.
0: Cover.

0: Yeah, for sure.
1: Doesn't have clear that detail. Heading back to Greenville.
0: Yeah, for sure.

0: Winnebago 56, complaint follow-up on a committal from earlier today.
1: Correct.
0: Crisis from like a phone call. Reference the call on Shorewood from this morning.
1: That worked.

0: property lines. I put it on a string. Good.
1: Crisis with like a phone call regarding Luis.
0: Deborah.

0: Echo 14, Echo 19. Go ahead. Fire's aware. They're going to meet him in the back lot. 10-4.
1: Good morning.

0: 222 to Sam Snyder.
1: Okay.
0: Did you get any calls about missing dogs?
1: That's a negative, unfortunately. Okay.

0: Go ahead.
1: And if you pull up your call again, you'll see another party, an Alex, an ex for that party that was like a phone call as well.
0: I got it.

10-4, reference that call. The welfare of Sarpy County, related to this morning, the question would like a phone call.

at 1200 Cumberland Trail, Crescent Green Sales Trail, and Ardmore Trail. We have fire in the grass to a residence by the playground, about 15 yards away. Top page, see the link.

0: area there.
1: Update is still, still alarm. There's quite a bit of smoke in the station.
2: Azure 16 from Ocean 405. There is a controlled burn happening in this retention pond area.
0: Dispatch also copies. Engine 16, do you still want me to upgrade?
1: Negative. If they got a control burn, we'll just kind of keep an eye on it.
0: 10-4.

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1: Negative, just bumped it.
0: Yeah,

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0: Do we have an update on the 72?
1: Yeah, just finished with wave.
0: Copy, waved.

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1: Can you backlog me a check on the parking ramp a few minutes ago, and then I'll be there?
0: It works.

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0: King One, go ahead. When you get a sec, can you look up this address? There was a recent ordinance here where the dude was illegally burning. Can you find his name and just pop him in the call, please?
1: Yeah, sure. I'm on a 911 call, then I will.

0: Sullivan County Sioux Gold Cross. Need a non-emergency, non-emergency response. 418 South Madison Street, 418 South Madison Street. To a female party, 67 years of age. She's conscious and alert, just requesting transport to St. Eve. She did have a back surgery and believes there's an infection. She requested no lights, no sirens, and no first responders. 418 South Madison Street.
1: Gold Cross, copy, send him at 860.
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2: Yes, 486, you respond out of emergency, we need to throw out back problem.

0: Government first responders and Med 16 respond Adam for a false complaint to 1256 Little Bend Lane, Crossing the Little Bend Court and Alma Road. 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Time limit 127.
1: Robert 854 response.
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0: Allegheny 911, Kimberly First Responders, Goldcroft Ambulance Response, Baby Care at 520 West 3rd Street, 520 West 3rd, Crossroads of Nova and Arthur Court, responding pre-alerts to room number 8 for a patient with weakness, time of 1332.
1: Copies. 31.

0: Right.
1: RP would like to speak with an officer, reference a vehicle 41 northbound at 9th, a Ford Explorer, brake checking the RP.
0: That works.

0: 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I'll be closing out.
1: 10-4. From the jail, I've been on 21, unknown direction.
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0: 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RP was rear-ended by a U-Haul and it took off.
1: I copy.

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1: Town 4. The RP is Heather Mills, and she's saying that she also is going to leave.
2: Ten four.

0: 470. There's a U-Haul that just turned onto Melvin from North Main. I'll let you know when I can catch up to it.
1: Baldwin was screaming. We couldn't quite copy it. It sounded something like Adam John 6154, but that doesn't come back on a U-Haul.
2: 520-470. I'm on the phone with her. It sounds like the U-Haul is behind her, and she just turned northbound on a jack from Melvin.

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0: April Givens and have her added to the call, please. We believe that that's who was driving this.
1: Time for.

attention, Med 17, the Adam response. Adam response. For a sick person, 725 Butler, 725 Butler, cross of the tracks in County Trunkway at Parkview Health Center. 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

0: Pearl Gibbons. She has a suspended instructional permit. No once, and she's on parole.
1: 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Can we have someone go check that address, please?
0: To check the 1126 Mount Vernon or the County Road A address on her 27.
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1: 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Be a female white. 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
0: Can you try looking up an Ashley Block on the address of 201 East Custer? 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
1: Go ahead.
0: Boy, Lincoln, Adam, Nora, Charles, King, B-L-A-N-C-K, and then Ashley Comstone.
1: 10-4. Four 54 civil. There's...
0: Go ahead.
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0: 10-4.
2: Go ahead.
0: Ashley is valid, no one's on paper.
2: I copy, thank you.

0: Go ahead.
1: Returning one to the jail. 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Use my ending mileage, please.
0: Returning to jail, 10-4.
2: Hardy, Mary, Charles, Charles, Adam, Robert, Tom, Young. First name, Crystal. King, Robert, Young, Sam, Tom, Adam, Lincoln, middle initial, M. Female, white, date of birth, 12/07/1984.
3: And the middle was M. Mary.
4: Yes.
3: 10-4. Mitchell, also saying that it is confirmed she has been staying at that 201, so she is likely there if you want to wait for another.
0: 10-4.
2: Seven-9 to dispatch. Can you also look up a Roy Freeman Sr.? He was with Hutter Mills.
0: No, 470. Sounds like she's going to be at Tennessee and Mount Vernon. Be a black female, pink pants, black hoodie, construction at 201 East Custer. Confirmed it was that individual.
3: Yep, I just saw her turn. She's walking eastbound. I can go snag her real quick if you're not by your car anymore.
5: Yeah, I'm heading her direction now.
4: Go ahead.
6: 85.1. And can you confirm the warrant and fax it to the jail, please?
4: 10-4. And who else am I looking up?
2: Italy Roy Freeman, Sr. We should have previous contacts with Hutter Mills at that Jefferson Street address.
7: Part 5.
4: Could you run the RO of my vehicle? I believe it's in the call. 10-4.
8: P-17.
4: Go ahead.
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4: 10-4.

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1: Roy Freeman has an ID card, only no wants, not on paper.
0: 10-4, thank you.
1: Can anybody advise on the hit and run? Do you still need county to check the county A address?
2: No, they can disregard. 470 to other units. If we could get a couple more out here, though, she's hiding in the backyard here.
0: 509 to 470, I'm on my way over by you.
3: Well, then 2 to 509. If you just want to sit at Custer in Tennessee, or correction, Mount Vernon, Tennessee, that's her address.
0: 10-4.
4: 503, you can send me their call, 532-470, or do where you guys want me.
2: Why don't you go over to Evan? Nope, Jefferson, please. Jefferson and Tennessee.
4: Hi, copy. I'm coming from 420.

0: Go ahead. 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I've been looking and I'm not able to find one.
1: 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If that one doesn't work, let me know. I'll find another.
0: 10-4.
2: She is wearing pink pants and I believe like a black sweatshirt. I don't know if that one on your left is her or not. I sent you a picture a couple minutes ago.
0: Go cross reference the call on Clover Downs Courts in Buchanan. 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
3: Do you have a reason for the upgrade?
0: Negative, I can ask once again here.

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2: 10-4. Still waiting for the hit confirmation to come back, but we'll fax it down as soon as we get it.
3: 10-4, thanks. Winnebago 26.
1: Go ahead.
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1: Mercedes is talking to someone at 1220 Malvern, and they said she just hopped the fence there.
0: Ten four.
1: And headed eastbound between the yards between New York and Northeast.

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2: 492 Delta units. It'll be a black hoodie, hot pink, yoga pants, an African American female about 180, 200 pounds.
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4: 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Is he inside the house?
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0: Number.
1: Ingle Cross. I'll see if the call taker can get the name of the business. It'll be at 400 North Richmond, 400 North Richmond. It'll be Suite Letter F as in Frank for somebody having a seizure. They are breathing. Your crossroads are Harris and Packard. It is coming up with E. David, 22-year-old male, conscious and breathing. E. David responds, 1421.
2: Medicare.

0: Elevator holding two.
1: 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What did you say?
0: Holding to two.
2: Four 77, complaint reopen.
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0: hazards. Stay unavailable. If you wouldn't mind heading to Highway 10 eastbound at the Rat River, we've had several calls about some wood logs in the roadway.
1: Don't worry.

0: 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When you have a second, could you just give me a call?
1: Affirmative.

0: 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We're at 1130 Mount Vernon Street.
1: 10-4.

0: 200 is 479.
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0: 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I am just wondering what size U-Haul it is. No, please, is just asking.
1: The small one?
0: 10-4.
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0: 1000 to 470.
1: Roger.
0: Yet another question for the U-Haul. Nobody's is requesting the unit number. It should be located on the upper corner of a box truck or the side of the driver's side door.
1: 492 to 200, you ready to copy it? Yeah. 492 to 200, I'll have the unit number when you're ready.
0: I'm ready.
1: Tom Mary 6195 Mary TM 6195M.
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0: 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Response to Charles for a heart complaint to 1385 Tammy Road. Responding for an 87-year-old male with low pulse rates. 1434, the comm center is clear.
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0: Nine to the front. The parties involved in the Stinsky case are coming out of the building. They've all been separated.
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1: Could you start me an accident screen at the courthouse in the parking lot? Have the start this way, have a plate for the call.
0: Go ahead with that.
1: It's Wisconsin, Boy David Charles, 7747, BDC 7747.
0: 10-4, and I'm sorry, you're wind 2. Did you want a deputy come up there for you as well?
1: It's in the parking lot, so it's going to be OPD's issue. You can have them come over.
0: 10-4.

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0: Last name Stinsky, Sam, Tom, Ida, Nora, Sam, King, Ida. First name of Jessica Common, middle L, Lincoln. 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
1: Valid more, so good. Report. Okay.
0: Report. 23, you can send me the follow-up in the stack.

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1: April on board, in route to Mercy for a blood draw. 492 will be following. My starting is 65.5.
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0: Over. Could you send me the parking complaint I had on Curtis Ave?
1: Over.

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0: Proceeding 4th Street, Wisconsin, truck plate William Mary 1114. Again, WM 1114.
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0: 5 and 3.
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0: Can you send a return for the Arizona plate? My call to my NBC and message, please.
1: Tucker.

0: Anything?
1: 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Still looking.
0: Okay.

0: CRP, they have some questions regarding a ticket received.
1: Okay.
2: Go ahead.
3: 137, I'll be en route to 429 on this. Driver's released.
2: 10-4.

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0: Adam, Paul, Victor, 9308, APV 9308.
1: 10-4 the second.
0: Adam, Boy, Edward, 7139, ABE, 7139. If you could just advise if either RO comes back to this residence, please.
1: 10-4.
2: Fifty-six traffic.
3: Good.
2: E. Edward in Clearville, Mary Charles King, 0, Nora Edward, MCK 0, NE.
3: 10-4.
0: Yeah,

0: Bernstein Station 3 for supplies.
1: Yeah, 79 to 11. If I had to make an educated guess, I would say a lighter colored vehicle, maybe.
2: No more. Four, 75.
3: Go ahead.
2: You can send me the ordinance and see them on South Main and 7.
3: 5-4.
1: Denied information.
3: Go ahead.
1: The owner of this vehicle has to be home to pick up children off the bus. I have a phone number for her that OPD can call.
3: Yep, go ahead.
1: 274-207-2524.
3: 10-4, I'll let him know.
1: Thank you, she's going to be leaving the parking lot.
3: 10-4.

0: I'll be out with the golf cart. I believe it's going to be Nebraska and Paul.
1: Perfect.
0: I'll have 28.
1: Go ahead.
0: Johnson, low speed, 3621 L over Sam, 3621 LS.
1: 10-4. .475, your plate.
0: What?
1: It's current on a gray HDK scooter, whatever it's listed as, to a James Shields on Lamar Avenue.

0: Go ahead.
1: I'm back to Shelley. All right.
0: 10-4. Go ahead.
1: I'm going to be tied up on this for a while. For that, Hazard 6, can you see if state or county can help us with that?
0: I'll check with county. State doesn't have anyone in our county for another couple hours.
1: 10-4.
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3: Four 75.
0: Go ahead.
3: Hey, if the RO returned back to James Shields, can you run him and put him in the call? I kind of missed it.
0: Yep, it's him. I'll take care of it.
1: Okay. 23 and Percy, ending 70.7.
0: Hunter.
4: 454.
0: Go ahead.
4: I'm just working on closing my current call, but I'll head to that hazard on the highway.
0: 10-4.

0: out there in the chat that has anything to say to us.
1: Therefore.
0: Yes.
2: I'll still float towards it based on the comments of it being in the middle lane.
0: Stand for. Home to Houston Homes and Health Services in Fond du Lac.

Medic 2, give me a non-emergency extension, urgent to your 101 Main Street. 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
1: 71, 10-4.
2: 56, I copy. If anyone else can assist, I'm stuck in traffic down by Nicolet Boulevard because the bridge on Taco Street is out.
3: 52 and 54 out of their way.
0: 10-4.
4: I-45, Simulate Hazard.
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1: 10-4.
2: Do me a favor, start me an assist. Looks like I have a semi that might need some assistance on Valley near O'Connor.
1: 10-4.

0: 22 to 545. I'm north on 41 from Winchester. Let me know if you need me to head up your way.
1: 10-4. Echo 52, I'm out.
2: 10-4.

Attention engine 35, engine 36, car 32 and Quinn 32, respond for a fire alarm to 675 Airport Road at Keegan Elementary School. It's showing main vestibule zone 1. 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

0: I'll just do this back. Go ahead. For the fraud on Mitchell and the factor, just a phone call to start now.
1: I copy, thank you.

0: Hey, just letting you know, I'm going to close out their hazard for you. When did I go 56? Checked from 21 to 44, didn't see anything.
1: 10-4, I'll just drive North Palm Bay, just in case.

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1: Go ahead.
0: Everything's calm here. You can disregard.
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0: That's affirmative, horn route.
1: Copy. Dispatch to car 32.
0: Go ahead.
1: The alarm company just called back. It was a false alarm per the keys there. It was a student who pulled it.
2: Car 32 copy. I'm going to have MG 35 continuing to verify. I'm going to have all their units canceled.
1: Copy. Done for.
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1: 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Scan 829 Takeoff Street. Starting miles will be 55.
0: 10-4.
2: Everyone? I will also have one male juvenile on board, 995, transporting to 333 9th Street. Starting mileage, 31.0.
0: 10-4.

0: 52. 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
0: Okay, what call center are you at?
2: 26.
0: 10-4. I'm a little ways out.
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0: 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States they sent a check out. The check was stolen and washed.
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1: 10-4.

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0: No, unfortunately. I was on the phone when you dispatched that frog with my domestic from earlier. Can you actually put this frog back in the stack and then send me the domestic on Teller Road? I'm gonna head out to that address.
1: One 30. I'll take that.
2: Ten four.

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0: I have contact with some employees. There's no issues. 23, you can clear.

be in the area of 91 and 44. It's reported of a reckless driving vehicle that crossed the center lane multiple times on 91, heading eastbound toward 44. It's a silver Nissan Rogue, plate of Boy Charles, X-ray 7787. Returns to an address on Apple Lane out in the county. It's a make-your-own.

0: 56.
1: They're working on resetting the alarm. 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

0: for a second, put me on traffic.
1: Go ahead with it.
0: 41 northbound, just south of 44. Motorcycle plate, 500 George Mary, 500 George Mary.
1: 10-4.

0: Go ahead.
1: I'm not sure if you saw the message that 200 sent out about a half an hour ago. I'm not sure if it's related to the call you're on or not. If you think it is, I can put it in the information in the incident.
0: Yeah, I can just give him a call quick.
1: Got more.
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0: Traffic. 28,
3: go ahead.
0: County Road A is South Park. Partial plate 581. I'll get the rest on first half.
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1: 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That's showing expired to the RP Mitchell on South Commercial, Nina on a black Kia Optima.
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0: 10-4.
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0: There's going to be some blockage on 3rd and Nicolet. There's a lot of traffic out here. I think I'm just going to start sending some cars through.
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1: 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That'd be great.
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0: I'm going to be heading to 9234 County Road D. 9234 County Road D. Looks like the person that called 911 is out there, but he's not answering his phone right now.
1: Okay.
2: Time for it.

0: 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Just in breathing. We have a low feed page.
1: 10-4.
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0: Fort Vicky flying, speaking with the individual on the bike. 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He said he's got some hip pain and some wrist pain.
1: I copy.

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0: Just advising the patient is conscious, breathing, and has hip and rib pain.
1: Copy, all units are off. Pedestrian versus bus. Pedestrian is on the ground. Med 15, you can pull up in front of Engine 15. We left room for you. Engine 15 will be out investigating. Engine 15 will be commanding.

0: PMW25.
1: But
0: do I have one of you guys meet a marked coon in the public entrance lobby? I was there about 3 weeks ago. He says I'm questionably concerned about why he hasn't received his crash report yet. I put a warrant request, I think, in about 3 weeks ago.
1: Sounds good. I can go chat with him quick. Can you send an email to Allie about this? That's on her, not anybody else.
0: I can do that.

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0: 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Probably at Irving.
1: Yeah, got me. Jackson Trace.

0: 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You said you needed southbound traffic blocked off in Main and Irving, correct?
1: Yep.
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1: For the DoubleTree Hotel on East Wisconsin, they had someone stay there over the weekend. When they went to charge their card after the stay, the subject had stopped payment on it.
0: Deborah. 145. I can take that.
1: I copy.

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0: Go ahead.
1: Last name Schroeder, Sam Charles, Henry, Robert, Ocean, Edward, David, Edward, Robert. First name Brett, Boy, Robert, Edward, Tom. No middle initial. Date of birth is 07-25-1963, 07-25-63.
0: 10-4. Good. He's revoked. Validity for Milano paper.
1: 10-4. Anything you
0: can call. Sorry, what was the last part? You had the background?
2: Is there anything open in CCAP as your
0: phone? I'll check. Anyone 59, nothing open.
2: 10-4, thank you.

this. Reference 5650 Railroad. It's just a phone call to the RP about a vehicle that he sold, and they believe that the other person didn't change the title.

0: 10:27. Last name, Zuliger, Zebra Union, Lincoln, Edward, George, Edward, Robert, hyphen, Tom, Henry, Young, Sam, Sam. First name, Mark, common spelling, middle initial is none, and then his date of birth is going to be 5/14/1957.
1: 10-4. Echo 71-85, are you available by chance? 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
0: To a restroom, 45 southbound, Lake Charles Paul, 3889, BCP 3889.
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0: 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Second. 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She came to the lobby about 3 hours ago to make a report of fraud with her bank. She went home and is looking for a phone call now.
1: 10-4.
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Attention, the Winnebago paging engine 35 and Gold Cross ambulance respond. B-boy for a bleeding complaint to 835 Taco Street, crosses of Grandview and Lisbon Avenue, Menasha. Again, 835 Taco. It's going to be for a 66-year-old female who has a bloody nose and is unable to use her oxygen because of it. Comm Center standing by 502.

0: 9-year-old child with blonde hair and blue eyes, holding a green tablet, walking around, no adults in the area, wearing a gray sweater, blue jeans, and no shoes.
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0: 10-4. Party one northbound north of Winnicani for a dog curled up on the side of the highway.
1: 10-4.
0: Go ahead.
2: I have a call for Colt Sports Center. It'll be the south entrance near the ROTC office. It's for Jacob and Dina. He and I think a few of his colleagues are locked out of the Colt offices area, and their IDs, wallets, and keys are all inside of there, and they're just looking to get in.
0: You said Colt?
2: Affirmative.
0: Sure, I'll head over there.
2: Thank you.
0: Go ahead. Is the caller just a pattern mic? Affirmative, and they weren't quite entirely sure of where they were.
1: 10-4.

0: back.
1: Through the south entrance, I believe. It's just a little door that's kind of between the little parking area and the embankment that gets you right next to the ROTC offices inside of lot 13.
2: Okay, got it.
1: Here's the 25 info.
2: Okay.
1: I just confirmed that the RO, or the RP caller, Jacob, he is a 7.
2: 10-4.

0: including the RP's daughter's father, who he did have on the ground at one point. RP thinks he's currently outside that location. He was wearing a black shirt and shorts.
1: Is it still physical?
0: It does not sound physical, and it sounds like Troy is actually 20 years old. He was on foot.
1: I copy.
2: You can clear me and I'll go with him.
0: 10-4.

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1: Oh gosh, copy. I'm another guy in my crew. Correction, black shirt, unknown color shorts, the call takers. Gonna answer my question here shortly.
2: Copy.

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1: 52.
0: I'm flying to London with Adam Frank Frank 4857, AFF 4857.
1: Pepper.
2: Echo 59 traffic. Take-o and correction will be 6th and Walburn with Adam William David 4639, AWD 4639.
1: 10-4.

0: This had what I think was a Jeep come by me, and it hit with a stolen plate out of Milwaukee and trying to locate it. I'm on Breezewood and 41.
1: 24.
0: Plate's 989, X-ray with him, Victor.
1: 10-4.
2: I have that paperwork for Ryan Hovey. He's actually going to be the lobby now to get it.

0: harassment complaint. Just a phone call, CRP is occurring at the Amron Motel in apartment 16. Putting a quick dismissal, he's texting him and he wants her to stop.
1: Copy.

Really call a fire scene living 825 Cobblestone Lane, room 119. Her female was lethargic and is having periods of her eyes rolling back in her head.

0: 470 and 520. We just took a call from a passerby reporting a male black in the area of Sherman and Sunnyview that appeared to be staggering. He had dreads. RP thought he didn't seem well. He was wearing shorts, unknown collar, and carrying a manila folder, but no shirt.
1: 94.
2: Copy. Responding to Menasha.

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1: Jesuit.

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1: Here is CSO Sunday Patrol R, CSO Lord and CSO Lisa.
0: 10-4, thank you.

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0: Who's this from Paris, London? 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
1: 5-4.
2: Two last names. 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
1: 10-4.

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1: No, I think we should be okay. 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
0: Pencil.

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0: Can you run me a vent, please?
1: Go ahead.
0: 4, T-Tom, 1, B-Boy, E-Edward, 3, 2, K-King, 1, 4, U-Union, 3, 0, 0, 6, 0,
1: 4. 10, 4.
2: Units. Is someone trying to reach a lady at 447 South Oakwood Road?
3: 414, I was.
2: 10-4, thank you.
0: Jan, go ahead.
1: It came back suspended with a plate of Adam Young Nora 6445 associated. It is on a blue Camry registered to a John Vegas Gonchez out of Milwaukee.
0: Copy that. If you just have that on the call, please.
2: 200-414. She is requesting the security. You get a 500 through?
3: 10-4, go ahead. That's a call for the course. Thank you.
4: 479. Was I supposed to get that call?
1: Affirmative.
4: Okay. 479 to either of any of the units on the jokes call. Just let me know who I'm supposed to talk to.

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1: Medic 9 will be transporting one non-arriving with Medic 8, Medic on board.
0: Denver.
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1: Did you shoot me on a call with 248 and the rest of the crew? Can you clear me in and log out, please?
0: 10-4. Just you? 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
1: You can clear myself from 249.
0: 10-4, thank you.

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That part.

0: 917-209, respond. You boy for trauma complaint to the crisis center at 684 Butler Ave. Crisis for the railroad tracks and county trunk lies in Young. People are 36-year-old female who shoved a shower ring from a previous wound in her abdomen. Come on at 601.
1: Okay, can you stack my call and start me a hazard on West Haven and Cumberland?
2: 10-4.
1: Crash at 9th and Cumberland.
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0: Echo 71, if another can assist a welfare check in Area 20. From the Stone Toad Bar, 1109 Oneida Street, RP stating a male came into that location, was very intoxicated and confused, had some blood on his shirt and was refusing to leave. He was wearing jeans, a gray sweatshirt, and white and black tennis shoes, possibly was getting on a bike headed south towards Manitowoc.
1: Two nights is going to be Long Island, two will go with him.
0: 10-4.
2: Echo 59, if you could close out my bike stop, short form, I can head that way as well.
0: 10-4.

0: Echo 59 to dispatch. I believe this is going to be the same individual from our medical call earlier today.
1: And we're all running out.

Just advising I'm holding two calls, a lost and found person wants to report that they lost their driver's license and credit card. I know they can hold. And then we have an ambulance assist out at the crisis center. They quoted that emergency, but it's a female who put an obstruction into an open wound on herself. We do have ambulance in Rocky. Do you want to make that only if requested, or do we need to send someone out there? Us or just

0: 253, I can take that parking back.
1: 10-4, you just entered hazard short forms.
0: This is
1: 10-4.

0: Go ahead.
1: I believe I've got the individual on Linda Ave, north of Fridge. Is there a Fox Crossing officer in the area?
0: They're also going through shift change right now, so I doubt there's anybody nearby. Do you want them to start heading that way?
1: Negative. Looks like he'll be going back into Menasha jurisdiction in a second here.
0: 10-4.

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1: 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Forty-three.

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0: That would be my number 123-2325. We'll cross down to the distance on 2-16-12 West Packard Street, 1612 West Packard Street, and Appleton crosses of Delta Street and Linwood Ave. Respond for medical assist. The patient fell out of the wheelchair in the living room, and they're not allowing staff to help with them up. You can come to the front door. There are no injuries. Time out is 1825.
1: 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Medic 9, Medic 5.

0: two last names, Landoro, Rodas, Lincoln, Adam, Nora, David, Edward, Robert, Ocean, Robert, Ocean, David, Adam, Sam, first name, Ishmael, Ida, Sam, Mary, Adam, Edward, Lincoln, male unknown, date of birth, 12-07-1989, 12-07-89.
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0: there was a male on a bike talking to someone else in one of those driveways on the west side of Oneida. If you haven't had that yet, can you just see if he has blood on his shirt?
1: That was

0: 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Engine 16 and Med 16 respond, deviated for an overdose complaint at 95 Rolling Green Circle. Your crosses are Brownfield and Foxfire Drive. You're responding for a 62-year-old male who's not conscious. He is breathing. Looks like it was an accidental. RP's husband took 3 sleeping pills. Comms are clear at 1858. Ambulance assist.
1: Go ahead.
0: 95 Rolling Green Circle, crosses of Brownfield and Foxfire Drive. OFD is responding emergency for an overdose complaint. It's a 62-year-old male, not conscious. He is breathing. RP's husband took 3 sleeping pills. She was not sure if it was accidental or intentional.
1: Yeah, 4. 475. I can hit with 454.
0: 10-4.
2: Baldo, you can stay on your status. I'm already heading down there.
1: I copy. Thank you.

0: 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Just got done reading the CAD notes. Is there OPD en route to this?
1: Affirm.
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0: Revoked with a 0.02 restriction, valid ID card, no on, no paper.
1: Number.
0: Echo 50, you want a welfare check? For 748 Manitowoc Street, I'm going to let you read the comments. Let me know if you want a second.
2: 748.

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1: Go ahead.
0: You can clear 51 and admit to the welfare check. He's aware.
1: 10-4.

0: I go to 71. The individual we were just out with was the individual we were looking, checking their welfare for. Everything's 10-2.
1: Of course.

0: Jennifer Mendon 16, we will not need OPD.
1: Over.
0: Well,
1: 10-4. Sam, 254 and 279 info. We do have OFD on scene at Rolling Green Circle, and they're stating that officers will not be needed at this time.
2: Sounds good. You can close it out 003.
1: Of course.

0: 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I can handle that other 5 and 7.
1: 10-4, thank you.

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1: Go ahead.
0: It's an OWI, case number 26-820-26820.
1: Have one.

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1: Free,
0: I copy. He is valid regular. 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

0: SM 233 info. Affirmative. Just advising, I'm holding a phone call only out to the crisis center. They want to speak to an officer about doing an emergency detention of a patient to make sure they don't leave the hospital.
1: Yep.

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1: Can you stop by the office?
0: 10-4.
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0: From 1922 Brookfield Drive, the RP's daughter did not return home after school. Sounds like the RP got into an argument with her last night and her phone was taken away. Now she didn't come home. Possibly went to someone's house in Appleton.
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31 Countryside Court, Unit D, cross streets of Meadow Ridge for a 54-year-old male who fell. The neighbors got him off in a chair. He is weak and now vomiting. KVA 899 clear, 1855.

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0: 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There's an individual who's possibly intoxicated and kind of aggravated.
1: Temper.
2: 475. Pain traffic.

0: He's 37-9 assist in the employee area of 414.
1: 10-4.
2: 37. I actually started one just before the shift started. You can just reopen that and we're out with the same person.
1: Copy.

0: 2537. Let me know if you guys need me to pass it or something.
1: No, we should be fine.